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suffering here below. Let's keep talking about Jesus. Talk about suffering here below. Let's keep talking.

addiction. For some can be different, different people. But for Jolene, I'm gonna break it down like this.

that's based on a kind of Latin rhythm known as the bossa nova. But it is not really a bossa nova, but we think that you will dig this, because this is the bossa nova.

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2: Hello, we are from Moscow, from Russia.
3: Yeah, I saw that.
2: Maybe it's the wrong place to ask, but we're trying to find the meaning of the word Chipilduk. And somebody told us that this might be a Dutch word. Maybe it comes from something like Schiphol, and Schiphol is a Dutch place, maybe Schiphol.
3: Oh,
2: if we read it in English way,
3: yeah.
2: You read like
3: Schiphol.
2: Schiphol.
3: Die vraag de
4: Schiphol. Maybe a Schiphol
2: a bird.
3: Nee, de Chipilduk die vraagt of dat een Nederlands woord is.
5: Ja, Schiphol. Nee,
3: Chipilduk die denkt dat het een Nederlands woord is, maar ik denk het niet. Chipilduk.
5: How do you spell it?
3: Maybe it's a meaning by the duck. That's a duck.
2: A duck.
3: But it's
2: a
3: not a Dutch word.
2: Uh-huh. In Dutch, duck it means like in English, a duck, a bird?
3: No, ain't. In Dutch it is ain't. So I think it's more an English or an Swedish or something like that, maybe, yeah,
2: but,
3: from
2: but,
3: the north.
2: Mm-hmm. So you think
3: yeah,
2: we should better ask English people, yeah?
6: Yeah, you can do that.
2: Mm-hmm.
7: Okay, thank you, Will. Thank you very much.
3: Okay.
7: Come to Moscow. Bye-bye.
1: Skype Bazaar на радио Чипльдук.

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Get a little bit more. Get a little bit more. Get a little bit more. Get a little bit more. Get a little bit more. Get a little bit more. Get a little bit more. Get a little bit more. Get a little bit more. Get a little bit more. Get a little bit more. Get a little bit more. Get a little bit more. Get a little bit more. Get a little bit more. Get a little bit more. Get a little bit more. Get a little bit more. Get a little bit more. Get a little bit more. Get a little bit more. Get a little bit more. Get a little bit more. Get a little bit more. Get a little bit more. Get a little bit more. Get a little bit more. Get a little bit more. Get a little bit more. Get a little bit more. Get a little bit more. Get a little bit more. Get a little bit more. Get a little bit more. Get a little bit more. Get a little bit more. Get a little bit more. Get a little bit more. Get a little bit more. Get a little bit more. Get a little bit more. Get a little bit more. Get a little bit more. Get a little bit more. Get a little bit more. Get a little bit more. Get

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2: Hi, Camille.
3: Where's my husband?
2: What are you talking about?
3: This text message with all these beautiful words about how much you love me.
2: I sent it. I'm your husband.
3: Yeah, right. Hello, officer. There's a strange man in my house.
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0: for frightened.
1: If anything going wrong with the country and the government in control, the PNM in control,
2: they are there. You would have a better living condition. I tell you, you don't take us on. But no, you could take us on because we are here for the people. And the people.
1: So, Mr. Warner, where are you going to put the people?
2: I'm going to put all here. I will see them towers I built and I wanted to buy. I'm going to buy more like that and put all in.
1: Yeah, but you know, start a little more. You
2: start
1: a little
2: more.
1: You don't start
2: again, so?
1: Yeah,
2: you
1: don't start.
2: No, yeah, man.
3: Это была минутка веб-радио и Тринидада, и Табаго на радио, и Чиполь, и Дук. 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
2: The most impressive dream?
3: Dream, yes, which you had, which it impressed you most of all.
2: Oh boy, I've had some really strange ones. I've had some really strange ones. I can remember being a little kid, really young, maybe 4 years old, and I used to have dreams of, they talked about the Sandman, you know, who's the guy who helps you sleep or makes you go to sleep. And the Sandman for me in my dreams was a man who, with no face, and he was made of sand, you know. I had that recurring dream for, about a year or so. And I finally escaped him, so.
1: Джонні Депп на радіо Чіпльдук.

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1: We're sorry. 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Please try again later. 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Please try again later.
2: Live 365.
0: Это была минутка веб-радио Каймановых островов на радио Чапельтук.

This group of records has been developed to help one train himself to distinguish different types of sounds, concentrate on the feature being demonstrated, and for the moment, ignore other abnormalities.

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Well, one time or two, I don't know, I'll just be taking.

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How come a jewel so brilliant and pure spends a life filled with waiting, searching?